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1: If you farm anywhere in West Central Saskatchewan, from Margango to Flaxcombe, Leader to Etonia, you could win a well-deserved meal from Mr. Sub or Corrobert Ready Mart, delivered right to you during harvest. 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
2: Now, your West Central Online weather.
3: Good morning, West Central Saskatchewan. Here's what's coming up in your three-day forecast. Today we're seeing sunshine and clear skies across the region. Winds are coming in from the north, gusting up to 40 kilometers today, with regional highs around 27. The region staying clear this evening with lows around 8. Tomorrow continues that trend of clear skies and sunshine with highs up to 30 and lows around 10. Thursday currently looks to start off sunny with clear skies with highs around 35. Our north and central regions, though, seeing cloudy periods coming in Thursday evening with a 60% chance of showers, while the south stays clear, coming with regional lows of 14. I'm Terrence Vosh with your West Central Online weather.
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2: 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Proudly.

Every rose has its thorn. That's Poison on Southern Saskatchewan's best music. I hear the word poison, and now, to be honest with you, all I can think of is Narcos. Me and my wife just started watching the show. Yeah, it's a couple years old now, but we can't get to everything when it comes out. You do your best, especially when you've got kids in the house. Anyway.

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Gone, she's been gone so long, gone so long. 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

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I gone, gone, gone, she been gone so long, she been gone, gone, gone so long. I gone, gone, gone, she been gone so long, gone, gone, gone, she been gone so long.

0: 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Head online now with your contact information, land location, and number of staff to be fed, and you might be getting a call this harvest season. I'm Cooper Douglas.
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0: A quintessential song of the 80s right there, Spandau Ballet. True is on Southern Saskatchewan's Best Music. Good morning, it is Chris with you, and that does things for myself. I am all wrapped up and heading on home. Hopefully, you are enjoying the remainder of your workday here on Tuesday as we enjoy, I guess not necessarily we, but the kids enjoy the final week before they head back to school. I know I can internally hear parents rejoicing about the opportunities to actually have kids back in school, but regardless of that, a little less than a week to go before they'll be back in the saddle. Thank you for tuning in with me today. We'll catch you tomorrow morning at 6 a.m. And as always, it's not goodbye, but we'll see you later.
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2: Good evening, neighbor. I'll see you down at Skyline Convenience. It's movie night out here on the farm, but the missus says there's no popcorn, so I'm scooting to Skyline Convenience to pick up some treats. She wants some Dr. Pepper.

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That's coming at 5. 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Goody Two-Shoes on Saskatchewan's best music.